0: about
1: I saw the 20s on. I got the money. I those 20s on 40.
2: Yeah, but when you're marijuana, you see double, bro. Is it like 80, yeah? 80.
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1: Ready to order?
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4: Yes, chef!
2: This is so nice.
3: Had a feeling you'd want 3% cash back on dessert.
2: Ooh, tiramisu!
3: Earn unlimited 3% cash back on dining and entertainment with the Capital One Saver Card.